days last forever, conversations never end. Face to face with Jesus and old friends.

0: In Judaism, no one expected a suffering Messiah. The Messiah was to come and conquer. But some of the things they've found since in the Dead Sea Scrolls make it very plain that there were Jews during that time. There was a conceptualization among first century Jews, some of them, that the Messiah would come and suffer. And Peter says that view is correct. It's been demonstrated. It's been demonstrated in the suffering and the death of Jesus. It's been demonstrated by his life. And now we've just demonstrated it for you by the healing of this man whom you see and who you know. Now, Peter said, repent you therefore and be converted, that your sins may be blotted out when the time of refreshing shall come from the presence of the Lord. This is Peter's consistent message. Repent and be converted. To be converted means to be changed. You can't go on. If you repent of your sins, you can't go on living your life the way you have always lived it. You've got to stop doing those things that are wrong and start doing those things that are right. You've got to stop doing bad and start doing good. Change your life. Repent and be converted. And through that, your sins may be blotted out. I would think it would be obvious that forgiveness of sins doesn't really mean anything unless you've repented. Because you can be forgiven of a sin this minute, you go out and do the same sin the next minute, what are we accomplishing here? Nothing. You've got to change. Peter went on to say that your sins will be blotted out in the times of refreshing that come from the presence of the Lord, and he shall send Jesus Christ, who before was preached unto you, whom the heaven must receive until the times of the restitution of all things, which God has spoken of by the mouth of all his prophets, since the world began. Now, this is particularly interesting because he doesn't say some of the prophets. He says all of them. And he doesn't say in the latter prophets. He says since the world began. Most people, when they grab a hold of their Bible and start following chain references looking for Old Testament prophecies of Jesus, make it back as far as Isaiah and some of the minor prophets, perhaps. But Peter took them back considerably further than that. For the first writings in the Bible were done by Moses after they had come out of Egypt. And in verse 22 of this chapter, he says, Moses truly said to the fathers. Notice Moses said, he's a prophet. He said, a prophet shall the Lord your God raise up unto you of your brethren like unto me. Him shall you hear in all things whatsoever he shall say to you. And it shall come to pass that every soul that will not hear that prophet shall be destroyed from among his people. You realize what Moses is saying? Moses is saying that at some time out there in your history, there's going to be another prophet that will come like me and who basically will be the one to direct you toward God and in things concerning God, and you'd better listen to him when he comes. Now, the prophecy in question comes from Deuteronomy, the 18th chapter, and verse 15, if you'd like to read it. Well, I'll read it to you. The Lord your God will raise up unto you, said Moses, a prophet from the midst of you of your brethren, like unto me. Unto him shall you listen, according to all that you desired of the Lord your God in Horeb in the day of the assembly, saying, don't let me hear again the voice of the Lord my God. Don't let me see this great fire anymore. I'll die. People were scared to death when God came down on Mount Sinai. Well, the Lord said to me, well, they have well spoken what they've said. I will raise them up a prophet from among their brethren, like you. I will put my words in his mouth, and he shall speak unto them all that I shall command him. Now, let me explain the dynamics of this. Israel came up to Mount Sinai. God spoke to them from the top of the mountain, and the power of his voice rolling down upon them and rattling their chests was more than they could handle. And they ran away, and they stood off, and they told Moses, you go speak to God. Don't let him speak to us. We'll die. And God said, well, okay. So what I'm going to do then, I'm going to raise up a prophet from among their brethren like unto you. I'll put my words in his mouth. He shall speak unto them all that I shall command him. And this, folks, is precisely what Jesus did. He brought the words of the Father to us, which Israel didn't want to hear. I will raise them up a prophet, he said, and it shall come to pass that whoever will not listen to my words, which he shall speak in my name, I'll require it of him. This prophet, this Jesus, had the full authority of the Father. And the person that would not listen to him was guilty. Stay with me. I'll be right back.
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Death was the sentence for me. 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
2: Making sure your kids get enough sleep. It's one of the most important things you can do for them as a parent, and yet it's often overlooked. Not only does sleep in the early years set the stage for mental and physical health, it also creates the foundation for how one sleeps later in life. That's according to the National Sleep Foundation. Now, that organization recommends 14 to 17 hours a night for newborns, 12 to 15 for infants, 11 to 14 for toddlers, 10 to 13 for preschoolers, and 9 to 11 for school-aged children. When it's age appropriate, start by talking to your kids about why sleep is important. It helps their body grow, helps their brains learn, helps their mood stay steady. Don't underestimate the importance of a routine. You can even narrate what you're doing step by step to help them along the way. I'm Dr. Sanjay Gupta, helping you live a better life.
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lost. 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

And I'm not the only one who needs a word from you. 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